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Hello and welcome to PSM News in English with me, Ismail Farish, here on TV Rajya ke Adu. First, let's look at the headlines. President Dr. Mohammad Muizu declares cultivating virtuous habits within oneself to safeguard the nation's independence must become the resolute goal of every Maldivian citizen. Minister of Arts, Culture and Heritage declares that sustaining the spirit of freedom and firmly upholding national sovereignty depends entirely on the collective heart, hand and help of every single Maldivian citizen. President Dr. Mohammad Muizu announces that this year's Independence Day celebrations attracted the largest contingent of foreign diplomats in a decade, underscoring the Maldives' growing diplomatic outreach. Now the news in detail. President Dr. Mohammad Muizu declares cultivating virtuous habits within oneself to safeguard the nation's independence must become the resolute goal of every Maldivian citizen. The remarks were delivered during an official ceremony commemorating the 61st Independence Day of the Maldives, where the nation's leader elaborated on the rationale behind honoring individuals who have rendered long-term service to the state. The president added, "Every person who has served the state over a lengthy period possesses noble qualities, integrity, trustworthiness, loyalty, diligence, and sincerity, alongside patience and profound dedication, are the hallmarks consistently demonstrated by these civil servants, and it is crucial for the broader public to adopt these very traits to ensure the preservation of national sovereignty." The president explained, "Whenever the nation lost its independence in the past, it was a direct result of certain Maldivians lacking these fundamentally instilled virtues." Conversely, he observed, "These commendable habits were vividly demonstrated through the noble struggles of every hero who fought to reclaim the country's freedom." The president articulated, "True independence can only be genuinely experienced when a nation achieves autonomy across multiple dimensions." He maintained, "The preservation of national freedom is inextricably linked not only to political sovereignty, but also to independence in foreign and domestic affairs, the degree of judicial autonomy, and the economic and social liberties secured by the state." Highlighting the strategic priorities of his administration, the importance of foreign policy in sustaining national independence was underscored during the address. President Muizu affirmed, "The current administration will consistently prioritize the overriding interest of both the nation and the Maldivian people above all else." Hina Walid, the Minister of Arts, Culture and Heritage, declares on the occasion of the Independence Day that sustaining the spirit of freedom and firmly upholding national sovereignty depends entirely on the collective heart, hand and help of every single Maldivian citizen. Invoking the words of the late Ibrahim Shihab, a renowned Maldivian political analyst, Minister Hina underscored that national independence will endure by maintaining friendship and cooperation among individuals, within society, and across the entire nation, with everyone safeguarding each other's interests and remaining safe from discord and corruption. Urging national solidarity amidst differing political views, the minister called on citizens to respond with love and a pure heart whenever summoned in the name of the country, uniting behind the overarching interest of the state. The address was delivered to mark the 61st observance of 26th July since the proclamation of the Maldives as an independent, sovereign state in 1966. The ceremony held to mark the occasion was attended by President Dr. Mohammad Muizu, First Lady Sajida Mohammad, Vice President Hussein Mohammad Latif and his spouse, alongside head of state institutions and distinguished dignitaries. Extending congratulations to President Muizu, his spouse and the Maldivian people, Minister Hina lauded the head of state as a leader elected on an explicit pledge to protect independence and nurture and sustain nationalism. She noted that mandate ensures that the administration places its highest priority on preserving national sovereignty and expanding its horizons. Reframing sovereignty beyond legal agreements, Minister Hina asserted that independence is not merely a bilateral agreement, but the global acknowledgement of the distinct character of a people. As the Maldives celebrates its Independence Day on the 26th of July, Minister Hina observed that Maldivian independence possesses a history spanning thousands of years, sustained across centuries by the spirit of freedom, faithfully passed down from generation to generation. Preserving that heritage, she explained, requires transmitting both past bitter experiences and future risks to younger

0: generations, ensuring fidelity to national character within an interconnected world. Reflecting on darker chapters in the nation's historical narrative, Minister Hina cautioned that historical failures of independence were consistently linked to internal complicity. Citing historical trials, including Ali Raskefano being abandoned on the battlefield as two divisions turned their backs, the betrayal by the two sons of Hasan Tajuddin, and the forced signing of the protection agreement, she highlighted a recurring lesson that whenever our independence has faltered, somewhere at its root, affection of our own people was there. Characterizing nationalism as the thread that binds us all together and the indisputable foundation of society, Minister Hina detailed policy efforts aimed at elevating those core traits. Minister Hina concluded her address with prayers for divine blessings upon the nation's heroes and martyrs of freedom, expressing gratitude to all guardians of liberty, and calling for the perpetual preservation of Maldivian sovereignty. President Dr. Mohamed Moizo announces that this year's Independence Day celebrations attracted the largest contingent of foreign diplomats in a decade, underscoring the Maldives' growing diplomatic outreach. Speaking at the official Independence Day ceremony, the president highlighted the breadth of international participation as a testament to the nation's commitment to inclusive foreign engagement. According to the president, representatives from 43 countries and the United Nations joined the celebration with a total of 113 foreign diplomats and representatives present. The president took the opportunity to thank dignitaries who graced the event, singling out Prince Dr. Mansour bin Mutayyib bin Abdul Aziz Al Saud, advisor to the custodian of the two holy mosques, Minister of State and Cabinet Member of Saudi Arabia, and Bangladesh's Foreign Minister Dr. Khalilur Rahman for their participation. In his remarks, President Moizu reiterated the core tenets of his administration's foreign policy. He outlined the Maldives First approach, which seeks to maintain cordial relations with all nations except Israel. Citing Israel's actions in Gaza as genocide of the Palestinian people, the president pointed out that holders of Israeli passport are not permitted to enter the Maldives, a stance he said he is proud to uphold. Emphasizing the Maldives' identity as a peace-loving nation, President Moizu pledged that the country will continue to champion peace, oppose injustice and war, and seek collaborative solutions to international disputes despite differing viewpoints. President Dr. Mohamed Moizu says the Maldives is truly free today because the country has embraced the spirit of political change. Speaking at the official ceremony marking the Maldives' 61st Independence Day, President Moizu outlined the efforts being made across various sectors to strengthen the nation's freedom. He said that genuine national freedom depends on the full realization of democratic freedoms. According to the president, no previous administration in the country's history had implemented democratic freedoms to the extent achieved by his government. President Moizu noted that there are now no obstacles preventing political activity in the Maldives. He said that whereas opposition political leaders were imprisoned under previous governments, today all political groups are free to operate without restriction. He added that one of his key pledges was to eliminate this culture of political retaliation and that Maldives has now been freed from what he described as a toxic political mindset. He also said that the long-standing culture of persecution had been brought to an end and that democracy was now being implemented in its fullest sense. The president further stated that his administration had ensured the broadest protection of democratic freedoms, including freedom of expression and press freedom. However, he stressed that these freedoms must be exercised within the limits set by the Constitution, the laws of the Maldives, and the principles of Islam. President Dr. Mohamed Moizu announces that a national award will be introduced from next year to recognize individuals and organizations that make significant contributions to protecting people from the harmful effects of tobacco. He said the government continues to prioritize preventive health care and has introduced strict measures against tobacco and vaping as part of his efforts to improve public health. The president noted that the generational tobacco ban was introduced to prevent young people from becoming addicted to tobacco, while the vape ban was implemented to protect society from vaping. He also said civil society organizations have played an important role in tobacco control, adding that the national award to be presented annually from 26th July next year will recognize those who help the greatest number of people quit tobacco use. And that is all the news we have for you today. Thank you for listening to PSM News in English here on TV Rajyake Adu. We'll be back tomorrow with new updates. Until then, have a good evening.
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1: 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Yet when freedom's light grew dim, brave native hearts refused to give in. Shahid Ali's sacrifice lives on in the school that bears his name with honor. The Uthim the Kurfanum stood tall, one flag, one nation, defending all. Their courage echoes through our generations. The guardians of Maldives freedom.
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